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It was all that easy to tell wrong from right. 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

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I have a table worth 5 cents and a stove that's worth 15. I cook my grub in an old tin can and I always keep it clean.

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What's that? 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He's banging on the bongos like a chimpanzee. Oh, that ain't working.

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Yeah. We got freaks to the left. We got jerks to the right.

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1: Do it by yourself.
0: Okay, well, I think I'll try it in a different key. I'll try it in the normal key.
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We're gonna ride tonight. Your angel eyes are shining bright. I wanna take your hand, lead you from this place.

tie your hair back, baby. We're gonna ride tonight. Yeah. We got freaks to the left. We got jerks to the right.

these carousels in the carnival arcade, searching everywhere from steeplechase to palisades, in any shooting gallery where promises are made to walk away.